reach the highest peak, but it doesn't thrill me half as much as dancing cheek to cheek. Oh, I'd love to go out fishing in a river or a creek, but I don't enjoy it half as much as dancing cheek to cheek.

is that self-contented clown standing there grinning in the mirror really me? I'd like to run

I feel that I've gone back to childhood, and I'm skipping through the wildwood, so excited that I don't know what to do. What do I care if I'm a juvenile? I smile, my secret.

com as flautas de Paul Edmund Davis e Michael Cox, o oboé de Roy Carter, o fagote de Martin Gett e a clarineta de Nicholas Rodwell, ouvimos The Farm Yard, de Sir Edward Elgar. Rádio MEC, clássica e atual. 4:53. Cantique de Jean Racine, de Gabriel Fauré, John Rutter, The Cambridge Singers, City of London Sinfonia.

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1: Sounds crazy, no? But here, in our little village of Anatevka, you might say every one of us is a fiddler on the roof, trying to scratch out a pleasant, simple tune without breaking his neck. It isn't easy. You may ask, why do we stay up there if it's so dangerous? Well, we stay because Anatevka is our home. And how do we keep our balance? That I can tell you in one word. 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

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Here in Anatevka, we have traditions for everything. How to sleep, how to eat, how to work, how to wear clothes. For instance, we always keep our heads covered and always wear a little prayer shawl. This shows our constant devotion to God. You may ask, how did this tradition get started? I'll tell you. I don't know. But it's a tradition. And because of our traditions, every one of us knows who he is and what God expects him to do.

0: 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We've always had our special types. For instance, Yenter the matchmaker.
1: For your girl.
0: Remnachum the beggar. And most important of all, our beloved rabbi.
2: Rabbi, may I ask you a question?
3: Certainly, Leibish.
2: Is there a proper blessing for the Tsar?
3: A blessing for the Tsar, of course. May God bless and keep the Tsar far away from us.